0: Hang on, numbers.
1: Give me his last three traffic, please.
0: He has one traffic from 2019, it's an FTA on something that doesn't give all the details.
1: 10-4, you're not seeing anything from this year?
0: Negative.
1: 10-4.

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0: Ohio 51, name and date of birth. 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Ida, Nora, Nora, Ida Sam. First name Thomas, common spelling. Middle initial J is in John. 1962-0920, white male.
1: 10-4, stand by.
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1: You in?
0: I'm not getting a return back with that. Do you happen to have the DL number?
1: 10-4-3-0-1-7-3-6-3.

0: Community of West Sardis and South Hills Road. There's a younger male with a backpack walking down West Sardis between 183 and the landfill. We'd like him checked on. Not a lot around where he was walking. So, white male, mid-20s, backpack, long sleeve button-up shirt and jeans. Caller does not need contact.
1: 10-4, go ahead and clear it. That's a male from the standby earlier.
0: Yeah,

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1: Go ahead.
0: 14208 Skyline Drive, 14208 Skyline. Requesting an officer in person advised they want to make a report over a female that shows up at the residence unannounced after being told not to be here. It's one subject, unknown name. It's a female, possibly the son's girlfriend. And no further.
2: 10-4, B-96.

0: do it. I have that return one. It's going back to a Thomas, the Thomas Joseph subject. His CDL is valid. Class A. Endorsements, motorcycle, tank vehicle, double, triple trailer. Restrictions are corrective lenses. I'm only saying his most recent is a non-compliance suspension. However, that was canceled on April of this year, and everything else looks to be minor traffic offenses. 1052.
1: 10-4, thank you.
0: 10-4, 1931.

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3: 205 Central. That temp tag will be David Boy, 437-110, DB, 437-110.
2: Yeah, 452 Blue Dodge Avenger expiring April 2026, advisory insurance.
4: Thorough 497.
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1: 10-4, be in the parking lot of the VL. Change code, not a gun road.
0: 10-496.
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0: Come on.

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Yeah.

This is a test of a turn alert system. Testing 1, 2, 3, 4, 5. SI 4321. This is a test of a turn alert system. Testing 5, 4, 3, 2, 1. 1, 2, 3, 4, 5. Lane County clear at 1953.

This is a test of a tone alert system. Testing 1, 2, 3, 4, 5, and 5, 4, 3, 2, 1. Once again, this is a test of a tone alert system. Testing 5, 4, 3, 2, 1, 1, 2, 3, 4, 5. Slane County clear at 1954.

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2: For FCA, traffic offense, disorderly conduct, outside extradition, also class 253, Dallas County, for FCA traffic offense, no insurance, also class 253, traffic offense, clean. He's from Alexander, class 90, suspended, and numbers.

Tool Creek Fire Department, 10300 Highway 67 and Holly Ridge Road. For a grass fire, Turtle Creek grass fire at 10300 Highway 67 and Holly Ridge Road. First page.

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1: 10-4, go ahead.
0: This Lynn County warrant is valid. They advise to issue a court date of it when you're ready. 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Stand by, I'll ask what time it's going to be.

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Warrant served.

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Yeah, unreadable. Hashtag. 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
2: 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We're still moving. Very slow, speedy standoff.

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0: 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Go ahead. I got a 16-year-old female at Alexander Youth Services, 1501 Woody Drive, who is pregnant. She has a VP of 125 over 90 and is complaining of being lightheaded. She's on Razorback 3 units. 10-4 Central. That's going to be Bryant City Limits. That's a juvenile facility off of Stagecoach or Highway 5. 10-4 Central.
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0: 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Can I have insurance?
1: Simple.
0: 10, 10, 5, 5, 5, 5, 5, 5, 5, 5, 5, 5, 5, 5, 5, 5, 5, 5, 5, 5, 5, 5, 5, 5, 5, 5, 5, 5, 5, 5, 5, 5, 5, 5, 5, 5, 5, 5, 5, 5, 5, 5, 5, 5, 5, 5, 5, 5, 5, 5, 5, 5, 5, 5, 5, 5, 5, 5, 5, 5, 5, 5, 5, 5, 5, 5, 5, 5, 5, 5, 5, 5, 5, 5, 5, 5, 5, 5, 5, 5, 5, 5, 5, 5, 5, 5, 5, 5, 5, 5, 5, 5, 5, 5, 5, 5, 5, 5, 5, 5, 5, 5, 5, 5, 5, 5, 5, 5, 5, 5, 5, 5, 5, 5, 5, 5, 5, 5, 5, 5, 5, 5, 5,

0: six and down as far as turn south. Aggie Marionberry, Arkansas. Boy King John, 57 John, BKJ, 57J, Green Ford Taurus.
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0: Martin Church, boy out of Victor.
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3: 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Stafford states that the caller will be taking the individual POV to the closest appropriate facility.
4: Passenger car, really good stuff.

0: you know.
1: Who are you calling?
0: You, all that for the Express Mart. I don't know if you can shut the one up.
1: Yeah, which one, where's that at?
0: There's the market right there across from State Street.
1: Okay.
0: It's like a red Genesis or something like that.
1: So they're getting back in it now.
0: Looks like a Buick LaCrosse, a newer model maybe.
1: Might be Genesis. Okay.
0: Traffic.
1: Just got out with C-30 on North Church for translation.
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3: 149, can I see? I'm going to send you a printer.
2: I don't need a printer. I just need Atlas to work. Charging Word. Let me see if dispatch can run. Just if you run a name that works out of Memphis, please.
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0: Copy. I'm not getting a return out of Tennessee. Stand by, let me check West Memphis.
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1: Two ten. Is there a 51 by number when you're ready? Nine three zero seven zero nine four five four. 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
1: Good.
0: 37631, 37631. Also, 207, be standing by for the record.
1: 10-4, record's gonna be new. 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
1: Bryant, Battalion 1, Bryant, Truck 3, Battalion 1, Truck 3, 6179 Creek Water Drive, 6179 Creek Water Drive in the city of Bryant for carbon monoxide. First page.

truck 3, showing route to 6179 Creekwater Drive, 6179 Creekwater Drive. The state of Nebraska, we referenced a carbon monoxide alarm for the last 5 minutes. Occupants are outside the house.

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0: Bravo, they were seeing it on our map, 7072 Potomac Trail. They just said that it was new.
1: J4, I found it. 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
0: It's Circle K, up at Miami Ridge and Circle K, in County Line, with Arkansas, Boy Henry Union, 18 Charles, that's BHU, 18C. It's going to be set on a white Jeep.

0: I apologize. I realize there is no 15. Any MAC 10 will do.
1: Oh, we have MAC 15. I can get you on that. If I can get a point of contact, name, a number, and about how long you're going to need it for?
0: Yes, sir. That'll be till 0400. Contact is going to be with Sergeant AP, Sergeant Adam Paul, and number is going to be 501-412-9805. Repeating,
1: 501-412-9805. Yes, ma'am. All right, I'll get you guys set up on MAC 15. If you need it for any longer, just give us a call.
0: Yes, sir. I certainly appreciate it.

0: 4 Central.
1: Yeah.
0: On Vimy Ridge. In County Line. I'm Dollar General. Arkansas. Boy King Victor. 4 7 Edward. BKB. 4 7
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0: just went off the Fox, maybe a couple extra vocal times. If you listen closely, we're 10 minutes out.
1: Copy. We're 10-10 minutes out.

0: 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Yeah, Bonnie Ridge. Macro Drive. 480. Somebody's on a red pickup.
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1: Reggie kind of line with Arkansas, Adam Zebra King, 62, Victor, Busy K, 60V, Smith on that black, honey, Sonata.

0: Good.
1: Yeah, Miami Ridge and Packer Drive. Miami Ridge, Packer Drive, Arkansas, 759, William Zero Ocean, 759, WZO. Excuse me, spot on a white Volkswagen.
0: Ken, 452, subscribe before I made 2027. 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
1: Can you send 309 sewer to the back over here by the weight room?
0: I'll get a 309 back there. Stu's been gone for a while.
1: 10-4, who was the person that took his place?
0: His name is Jay.
1: 10-4, can you send him out here? 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
0: I got you.

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1: 10-4, your show is clear.
0: 10-4. Yeah, but...

0: Well, see, that number goes back to a Stephanie Bryan, 52, out of Malvern, Class C Valley. No endorsement. Correct lanes restrictions. Traffic times 4. No numbers.
1: 10-4, thank you.

0: It's actually my call.
1: Go ahead, sir.
0: Yes, sir. I'm releasing Mac 9 back to y'all. I do appreciate it.
1: No problem. Yeah, good evening.

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1: Yeah, well.

0: Mine's off this red charger. He takes off from me. He was blitzing at least 100 down here.
1: 320, Montgomery.
0: Colonel Glenn, 430.
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0: here at Forest Central, you can show that driver, issued a citation. He left the scene. I'll be standing by for Metro towing with the vehicle.
1: Ever.

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0: Southbound is going to be clear.
1: Roger that. Good copy. They're already taking off.

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0: 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Hey, 10-4.

0: 210, driver.
1: Yeah.
0: Be on stage, coach. Fries liquor with unreadable Arkansas temp tag. Be on a white Dodge Challenger.
1: Tip him. 7 Central. Homie, I was...
2: Yeah, number is David Boy, 589-438, DB 589-438.
1: 10-4-52, Dodge Challenger, front April 2026, front entrance.

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1: Good.
0: Meet me on Jones Drive near Morningside, Arkansas. Tom Henry, Boy Ocean, Lincoln Tom Robert. That is THBOLTR. It's going to be displayed on a silver BMW.
1: Yeah, 452 has described expiring August 2026 and confirm entrance.
0: Yeah,

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1: Zero.

0: tell if he's caused any damage to the property where he came on at, all the way to where he's at.
1: I'm back now to double check. He hit the, I want to say he thinks he hit the fence, but no damage, just moved it over, scooted the fence over slightly. Just, I think we're just going to have some tracks in the grass.
0: Okay,

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1: Yeah.
0: I'm going to be out of a suspicious vehicle behind Stone Concepts off a Stagecoach. It's going to be a older model brown Chevy pickup.
1: Hello.

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0: 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Robert William Paul 01.
1: Six, crime insurance.

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1: Does Brian have a dog available?
0: 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What do you need him for? 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

0: 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She's on scene.
1: Hello?
0: Is the caller still on scene?
1: Caller is. They just advised that the male just left. Doesn't have a vehicle description.
0: 10-4. Probably 96. Shut down, code 3.
1: Car by his male was a black male with a white shirt and teal shorts.
0: 10-4.

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1: I'll be honest with you. 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

vehicle fire. 22,000 I-30 North in the city of Bryant. Battalion 1, Engine 1. Vehicle fire, 22,000 I-30 North near the 122.

0: 1, showing route 22,000 I-30 North, I-30 westbound, it's 122 mile marker, state police out with a semi-truck, back end of trailer was on fire, they're hauling van equipment, it is contained, but spreading to the back tire.
1: Good. Entry doors at 10-4. Taylor.
0: Battalion 1 and Engine 1, show y'all en route to I-30 westbound. It's 122 mile marker near Spring Hill Road overpass. State police advise you can reach this call on the service road. Troopers are out with a semi-truck. Back end of the trailer was on fire. He was hauling van equipment. It is contained, but it is spreading to the back tire.

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0: caller's advised they're hearing a lot of shots being fired. It's about 4:30 a.m. Checking the caller's windows on Rolling Meadow Loop. Heard 5 to 7 rounds at approximately 5 a.m.
1: Good morning, 6.
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0: 4-6.
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1: Yeah, Renee.
3: 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I'm tonight.
1: Yeah.

30. I got beginning mileage for 8208. When ready. It's going to be 36204, repeating 36204.

0: 60 to dispatch. I have mileage for unit 6657. Two three seven one six. 10-8 patrol 2. I'll be 10-6 at Big Mike doing a building check.
1: Was that 33 or 23?
0: 23-716. 23-716.
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0: Red. Be on 67 right in front of Victory Baptist Church with a blue Kia Sorento. Arkansas boy, Charles Charles, 74 Nora. That's BCC, 74 N.
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1: A guy just flagged me down and let me know that deer on 70 is not dead yet. He's wagging his tail.
0: Ten four.

Rescue, Crows Rescue, accident with injury at Ivan Mitchell Lane and Highway 5. Ivan Mitchell Lane and Highway 5, accident with injuries, will be your first page.

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1: Traffic stop, Highway 82 in Lake Village at the wide spot. They have a Mississippi trailer 167063M.
0: 10-4-9-17.

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0: 919.

0: 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There be a subject that's having a seizure in the back classroom. This information, before they got off the phone with Pafford, they advised the subject was coming to, and Pafford was, they told Pafford to cancel, so Pafford will be canceling.
1: Canceled, but we're still responding, is that correct?
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0: 14117 Skyline Drive, 14117 Skyline Drive, showing residence burglar alarm. LVL1, upstairs hallway. Keep over there, residence.

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1: Go ahead with it.
0: 4956 Highway 67, 4956 Highway 67. Two vehicle accident, no roadblockers, no injuries. It's going to be a black Jeep Cherokee and a silver Honda CR-V.
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That's SK1YMJ. 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

0: 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Brian Tyne, Brian Engine 1, for a fall. New Life Church, 4200 Highway 5 North.
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0: Do you take a welfare concern in the area of the health center? Came from the hospital direction. There's two juveniles, possibly about 15 to 18 years old. One was Hispanic male and the other was a white male. One took their shirt off and chased the other one into the wood line. Several vehicles pulled over because they almost hit them when they were crossing 67.
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0: 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He was told to leave. We're still observing further.

0: 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Clara's advising that Danelle is outside with her boyfriend. He did threaten her with a firearm wearing a gray outfit. 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

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You see if one of your goofies can make contact with him.

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0: Area of Highway 67 in Rose Lane. Blue Honda Pilot driving recklessly, attempted to sideswipe the caller and brake check them. Cars were in a white Chevy Cruze, approaching a Traverse. They're headed straight on 67 from the intersection of Highway 229.
1: Are you still public service?
0: 10-4, we are.
1: All right, 4 Central, you go ahead and clear it, and I'll extra patrol it. They'll be out of city limits by the time I get there.
0: Tampa, the car survived. They're turning into the health center.
1: You advise both cars are turning into the health center?
0: The blue Honda Pilot that was driving recklessly turned into the health center. Caller kept going straight, no longer following.
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0: Turn right.

traffic fire, residential fire along 11124 Townsend Road, 11124 Townsend Road, residential fire along the speed first pitch.

This is Little Rock weather with a severe thunderstorm warning. This includes portions of Van Buren County, Conway County, and Pope County until 3 p.m. The National Weather Service in Little Rock has issued a severe thunderstorm warning for southwestern Van Buren County, north central Conway County, and northeastern Pope County until 3 p.m. At 2:22, a severe thunderstorm was located near Dabney, or roughly 20 miles west of Clinton. Nearly stationary, but moving east between 5 to 10 miles per hour. 60 mile per hour wind gusts and quarter-sized hail are possible. Little Rock weather clear.

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0: practice on this match. 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I'm back tonight.
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0: 10-4. 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

0: 1204 Highway 229, 1204 Highway 229. 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
1: Never.
0: One of the males is going to be an Owen Bigler, and the other male is going to be an Orlando Wesley.

0: includes portions of Selena and Bill 5. The National Weather Service in Little Rock has issued a flash flood warning for north central Saline County until 5:45 p.m. At 2:42, Doppler radar indicated a nearly stationary thunderstorm near Perrin. Between 2 to 3 inches of rain has already fallen, with an additional 1 to 3 inches of rain possible in the warned area. Flash flooding is ongoing or expected to begin shortly. Again, this is a flash flood warning for north central Saline County in the vicinity of Reform and Lake Winona. Little Rock weather clear.
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2: Jerome.

0: 158, we're up. Traffic 30 eastbound is 122. I'm going to be out with Arkansas, Paul Tom.
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1: Three in route 2911 Whistling Pines. Have a female having trouble breathing, broke out in hives. Advice, she doesn't think she's allergic to anything.

25. I'm right here. A flash flood warning. This includes portions of Dallas County until 6:30 p.m. National Weather Service in Little Rock has issued a flash flood warning for portions of southern and southwestern Dallas County until 6:30 p.m. At 3:24, Doppler radar continued to indicate thunderstorms producing very heavy rain across the warned area. Radar estimates between 3 and 6 inches of rain has already fallen, with an additional 1 to 3 inches of rain possible. Flash flooding is expected to begin shortly. Little Rock weather clear.

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0: On a higher low channel, and is it for law enforcement or medical?
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0: Copy that. 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

178, what a route. Traffic 30 eastbound at the 123. I'm going to be out with Oklahoma. David Paul, 8126.

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7-1, checking around 3200 Meadow Lake Drive, 3200 Meadow Lake Drive. Somebody for a 61-year-old female is having difficulty breathing.

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1: Go ahead.
0: Westbound 30 traffic, main trailer 549-3965. 1648.

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This is Little Rock weather with a flash flood warning for the following counties. Pulaski County until 8:15 p.m. Central Daylight Time. The National Weather Service in Little Rock has issued a flash flood warning for East Central Pulaski County until 8:15 p.m. Central Daylight Time. At 5:04 p.m. Central Daylight Time, Delta radar indicated thunderstorms producing heavy rain, and a few locations around the Little Rock Metro are impassable by high water. Between 1 to 2 inches of rain have already fallen in the warned area, and additional rainfall amounts of a half inch to possibly as high as 1 inch could fall into the warned area. Flash flooding is already occurring. The main hazards with this will, of course, that is already occurring. This warning goes until 8:15 p.m. Central Daylight Time. Little Rock weather clear.

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0: 14033 Magnolia Glen Drive, 14033 Magnolia Glen Drive. Somebody, three black males and possibly one female. 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Another black jacket and blue jeans. 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
1: Okay,

0: Sure.
1: Just be advised, I've been stopped by the train. You have any updates of when he went outside and confronted?
0: 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And then he was talking with a neighbor, I believe. Stop answering my questions.
1: What was his name?
0: The numeric is 14033, 14033.

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0: It's going to be 13523 Melrose Drive. 13523 Melrose Drive. Caller advised that our people at this house are playing really loud music. 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Possibly a party.
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1: 630 westbound at the 122. 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
1: 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Two oh two, is that report taken on the accident or the suspicious person?

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1: Three oh four, go ahead.
0: Mount Bonnie Ridge, County Line, Arkansas, Boy George Henry, 451 BGH, 45N, Smith and I Red, Chevy Traverse.
1: Alright, as described, expiration June 26, Alexander, turn speed to 2.

0: Argentina 178. That is check.
1: Patrick Inspector.
0: 1826.
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1: 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Victor 12-7. VCD. It's going to be sent on hold.

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0: It's going to be at 115 Glen Abbey Drive, 115 Glen Abbey Drive, requesting to speak to an officer in person in reference to an incident that occurred earlier today. No further info given.
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0: Traffic stop, Indiana, Paul Adam, 54059, 116, 115 westbound 30.
1: 1835.

0: 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Copy, reckless driving.
1: 503.
0: It's going to be in the area of Boxall Highway and Wisteria Drive. Boxall Highway and Wisteria Drive. A gray Toyota Tacoma pulling a trailer has almost ran multiple vehicles off the road. Way going towards Benton. Unknown exactly. They're 20 as of right now. We are notifying Benton as well.
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0: 34 Central Traffic.
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0: Be off of Sardis near Beechwood, Arkansas. Boy out of Young, 16 David. BIY, 160. It's going to be split on a red Toyota Corolla.
1: Returns as described, expiration October 26th out of Alexander. Unconfirmed insurance, 52.
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is a test of a tone alert system testing 1, 2, 3, 4, 5, and 5, 4, 3, 2, 1. This is a test of a tone alert system testing 5, 4, 3, 2, 1, 1, 2, 3, 4, 5, Slane County, Central Clear at 1901.

0: Home Alert System testing 1, 2, 3, 4, 5 and 5, 4, 3, 2, 1. This is a test of the Home Alert System testing 5, 4, 3, 2, 1. 1, 2, 3, 4, 5. Saline County clear at 1902.
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